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0: We are quite literally living in the most documented era in history. Ring cameras on every front porch. Flock cameras every freaking where. Phones are always recording wherever you look. And social media detectives who can identify a restaurant from the freaking wallpaper. But somehow people are still bold enough to cheat in public. It's a whole different level of confidence. It blows me. It's Nightly with Jade and Tyler.
1: This is kind of like Coldplay 2.0, the kissing cam where those two got caught with each other. Well, now there's kind of one in New York City at Central Park. There was a lawyer who worked for a law firm, Nathaniel Curlerton, 45-year-old married partner at Wachel, Lipton, Rosen, and Katz. He was placed on leave because there was a viral video of him kissing his 29-year-old coworker. She was being videoed, and she had to put, like, her face covering the camera. It was super awkward. And the video is out on TikTok if you want to see it, but now he's been placed on leave.
0: Putting it into my search bar as we speak, but it had to be an op, right? Like, who would know he was cheating with this girl? Unless it was some extreme age gap relationship that caused somebody to want to pull out their phone, it had to be somebody that knows them, right?
1: I don't understand these people that think they can get away with cheating and, like, going to concerts or being out. Like, Central Park is a very busy place. Like, if you were going to cheat on your significant other, wouldn't it be, like, rent a hotel room? Whatever happened to that, buying a cheap motel and hooking up?
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0: KQST, Sedona, Prescott, Flagstaff. 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And yes, someone definitely spilled custard on the console.
1: Here we go again.
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5: Love is supposed to be priceless. But when you're dating in 2026, look, it's a whole different story. We've got rent. We've got groceries, work. And just try to keep your head above water. I mean, romance is completely out of the picture for some people. It's gotten just crazy expensive.
6: Turns out 1 in 4 Americans admit they're keeping money worries from the person they love. Jade and I, we're going to get into whether that's protecting your partner or quietly hurting the relationship. 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

0: I feel like there's been some times in my life, especially in my early 20s, where I did think that because I was just a young guy trying to get into radio, didn't really have a lot of money, that it did stop me from going on dates and like women that I vibed with, because it just, you know, what can you do when you are making $8 an hour?
1: And that was probably the smartest decision you could have made, because early on, everybody is trying to impress each other. And it's really easy to start spending money you don't actually have just to try to keep up an image. The quickest way to end up in a financial hole is trying to date like you've already made it when you're literally still building your life.
0: Yeah, so a quarter of Americans think their finances have kept them from true love. Gen Z is more likely to see a strong connection between money and love than older generations.
1: Well, honestly, your 20s are supposed to be the years that you are building life, not pretending like you've already built it. I'd rather somebody be honest and say, hey, let's grab coffee because that's in my budget. Well, I don't want to hear that last part, but you get it. Rather than trying to go broke and impress me, you take me out to a steakhouse, you pick me up in a rented car, and I'm finding out down the line that you're living in your mama's basement. Your younger years are supposed to be spent finding out who this person really is anyway.
0: Here's a crazy stat. More than 78% of Gen Z say someone's salary will determine whether they can find true love, compared to just 32% of baby boomers. And what exactly is the salary you need for true love? $106,000 on average.
1: When I was young, I wasn't thinking about that. I was thinking about a person's potential. And sometimes I would be like, Dad, you just don't get it. And as an adult, he's like, no, you don't get it. Now that I'm older, yes, you do, for me, have to make a certain salary. There's nothing more pressuring, nothing more anxiety-ridden than going through financial troubles or having to support a partner financially. It's horrible. It puts a type of pressure on your relationship that shouldn't even exist. I want to know what you're working with, not so I can milk your pockets, but so I can kind of map out what kind of life we can live together. I want us to be able to enjoy life, take nice trips, treat ourselves when we want to. But saving is very sexy to me.
0: To my girlfriend, because she's a nurse practitioner, she makes more than I do, and I'm okay with it, but I'm also moving in from a one-bedroom apartment to her giant house, so it makes love a little easier, I guess.
1: I feel like every relationship has its own rules, and that's totally fine if it's an agreement between those two people. As long as you can support yourself, I think that's what people are looking for.
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1: Chat, it's Nightly with Jade and Tyler, and I know social media can a lot of times be a freaking dumpster fire. But every once in a while, you know, you get served one of those proposal videos and it completely restores your faith in humanity. You're tearing up for strangers you don't even know, dropping hearts in the comments. But it turns out that some men are having a very different reaction.
2: Engagement ring boners. Is it a real thing? This went viral on the internet. Apparently, an engagement ring boner refers to the accidental or uncontrollable physical arousal of a person who's experiencing a highly emotional or intimate moment.
1: What? This is so funny and crazy to me. I've never had a lady boner off the proposal, but this is next level. I mean, is that where all the emotions flow? I guess.
2: Yeah, in the story, it says it typically happens due to the surge of adrenaline, intense excitement, or sudden spike in physical intimacy.
1: Tyler, when you drop to your knee and you pop that question, if you happen to be in a public place where people were surrounded and you just saw pants pointing at you, I mean... Are you going to wave them down? Like, this is absurd. This is my first time. 34 years in hearing this. This is crazy.
2: Yeah, I'm not sure I've ever heard this either, but maybe it's a new thing. Maybe it's a Gen Z thing. We blame a lot of things on Gen Z. Why not?
1: I'm just like, next time I see a proposal happening, I'm definitely going to be looking at the bystanders.
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5: The U.S. Treasury quietly released its official financial report for 2025. It appears by its own numbers, the U.S. government seems insolvent. It's reported that the Treasury shows about $6 trillion in assets and over $47 trillion in liabilities. Add it all up, and it looks like the U.S. owes more than $130 trillion it doesn't have. 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

0: You know, no disrespect to New York City. I was born and raised in Chicago, so Chicago over New York City. And the rats in New York City, they don't play. I feel like they're vicious and they're smart and they're angry.
1: And they're huge. They're the size of mini dogs. You're like, oh, look at that raccoon. Look at that possum. Oh my God, that's a rat. It's full of New York pizza.
0: Yeah, remember Pizza Rat, where he went viral for carrying that slice of pizza down the subway? Well, New York City's got another problem. New York and New Jersey are being terrorized by rabid rodents, and I'm talking about beavers.
1: Beavers on the loose, taking over New York City, is straight up out of a Gotham City scene. This is nuts. Beavers?
0: Yeah, those teeth, that can't be fun if a beaver, like, tries to bite you, because what do beavers do? That's their job. They you know, chop down wood, and those teeth gotta hurt. It said, wildlife experts say rabid beavers are incredibly rare. Only 40 confirmed between 2022 in 2021, and beavers aren't typically a major carry of rabies. I don't know, 40 in what, 20 years? No.
1: Wait, 40, like 40 have been spotted or 40 have had rabid rabies?
0: 40 confirmed rabid beavers were reported in that 20-year span. That's still 39 more than I would like.
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0: We head back to Reddit with users calling out once free things that now cost money, reminding us just how many of those things there are.
1: There is nothing we can do anymore for free. Everything's got a subscription. Everything's got an app. It's turning to hell, Tyler. What is on this list?
0: I mean, airline checked bags. I feel like that's a thing of the past. Like, you usually got one with Southwest. Now you don't even get one anymore.
1: Definitely. I thought they were going to be the king airline after Frontier got the boot, and they're following suit with everybody else. No, this is why we loved you.
0: Or just like proper air quality. Like now you need air filters, a humidifier, an inhaler. It's always something to get fresh air. We got the smoke from Canada, the wildfires. I mean, it's everything now.
1: Yeah, everybody's going to need an albuterol inhaler after this.
0: Yeah, I think we've talked about this extra dipping sauce. Why does it feel like I'm asking for an arm and a leg when I need some extra sauce for my nugs, either at Chick-fil-A or McDonald's?
1: Yeah, when Zaxby started taxing on those good little sauces, we knew times were turning.
0: Or I feel like back in the day, commercial-free streaming. The good thing about our show, it doesn't cost anything to listen to us, so that's fantastic.
1: The thing that tripped me out the most, I was at my parents' house last year. We have premium Netflix at my boyfriend's house, at my house, and I saw on my parents' TV that one of the movies in the top 10, you had to unlock by upping your subscription. And I was like, this is ridiculous. This is insane.
0: Speaking of, the Home Run Derby was on Netflix this past month. And obviously, I pay for the no-ad Netflix. But they had ads during the Home Run Derby. I'm like, why do I have to watch an ad when I have the ad-free Netflix?
1: Unbelievable. Seriously. It's like the Mandela effect. They're trying to make us forget that these things were once upon a time free.
0: And now, the last one, waiting in line. Amusement parks, ski resorts, rich or poor, it used to be that everyone waited in line the same amount of time. Now, if you got some coin, you're skipping right to the front.
1: It's actually insane, Tyler. Like, do you not feel like that's ridiculous? Everybody's already paying hundreds of dollars to get into the park, but if you pay $300 to $500 more, you can skip the line and clog it up. But even still, there's other people that you might get a VIP pass and you can surpass those people. It's insane. There's classism in the parks.
0: Hey, the mouse needs to take care of the mouse, right?
1: I guess. Somebody's got to pay for that billion-dollar part.
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0: It's always been a running joke with the girls that a good trip to, say, Miami or something could really test your friendship. But with the viral posts I'm seeing nowadays, being invited to a wedding can feel like a threat because people want you to come up out of your pockets to pay for everything. And it absolutely totals up to not a couple hundred dollars, thousands of dollars.
1: I love a good destination wedding, especially if it's somewhere tropical. Like the last wedding I was invited to was in Puerto Vallarta, and I made it kind of a small vacation for myself. I went solo, rented out my own little Airbnb, did a little swimming, and then we all met up like on the beach and dinners. But you know, when it's a destination wedding, you don't necessarily have to give them a gift because you're paying everything on your own. So that's how I kind of take it. Like, hey, it's a well-needed vacation and I get to celebrate my friends. But no, you're right. The amount of money single people pay to go to everyone else's wedding is actually unreal.
0: I'm thinking about one of my girlfriends. It was the only wedding I've ever been a bridesmaid in. And she was married to a very famous NFL player. And the first night we were out in Vegas, we hit three clubs. The first club we went to was already a $20,000 table. Mind you, we're with a bunch of other wags who have their men's cards on file. But when you're in situations where you just know you can't keep up, like Tyler, have you ever been the friend that you're like, I'm going to order water because nobody else here can know that I'm broke as a joke, but I'll keep up so I can stay with the group. But some things you really can't afford. So I feel for the girls that may be afraid to speak up, or they feel like if I don't attend, this might affect my friendship.
1: Yeah, the average number, adding all the other expenses and the gift, guests shelling out an average of $703 per wedding. For members of the wedding party, that gets up to $743. And millennials, we spend the most, close to $1,000 to attend a wedding.
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0: 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And yes, someone definitely spilled custard on the console again.
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0: 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Another hour of today's hit music starts now on the Q 102.9. Oh.

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3: I used to think about immature things. 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

She'll be all right. 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
17: Oh, let's go. We made it. Welcome to Friday. Brian and Becca stepping in. Good morning, Becca.
18: Woo-hoo! It's Friday, Brian.
17: I like your Friday woohoo. I can get down on that woohoo.
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0: Zara Larsson, Midnight Sun at the Cube 2.9. Happy Friday, Brian and Becca along with you. Good morning, Becca.
1: Good morning, Brian.
0: Today, the final day of the month, July 31st.
1: I can't believe it. The summer is flying by. Kids started school yesterday in some areas. And then another
0: that is wild.
1: Starting next week. Like, it's back to school time. I found a great deal on pens yesterday.
0: Probably.
1: So love this time of year for the stationery sales.
0: Stock up, Becca.
1: Yes.
0: Today is Avocado Day.
1: Ooh.
0: Cotton Candy Day.
1: Okay.
0: Have you ever tried to make cotton candy?
1: No. And anything like that's cotton candy flavored, I'm not about it.
0: Yeah, I'm not the biggest fan either. I saw cotton candy ice cream the other day, and I said,
1: not interested in that. But actual cotton candy, I could get down on a bite or two.
0: Raspberry Cake Day.
1: No.
0: I've never had a raspberry cake.
1: That sounds...
0: I like cake. I like raspberries.
1: I think raspberries should just stick to pie.
0: It's also National Spam Day.
1: Yay!
0: Rumor is Becca, this is, we're not talking like email spam. We're talking the canned meat.
1: Yes, the Hawaiian classic, if you will. I eat spam on the regular. I'm not ashamed of it.
0: I have had spam a few times in my life.
1: Now, I don't
0: think in the last 10 or 15 years.
1: I don't buy the cans. I buy, they make spam singles. They make like a square of spam that you can just open the package and slide it out of there right into the pan, right onto your bread for a sandwich. I love a good spam single, and they're only like a dollar.
0: So it's like a single
1: portion. It's a single portion, which is enough for me and my husband. Let's be honest. A single slice of spam has enough salt for an elephant. So I just eat, you know, a little single slice spam in my eggs with my rice, a little Hawaiian fried rice for breakfast. I love it.
0: Is it sold next to the cans?
1: Yes.
0: I'm trying to think of the last time I even saw, you know, I'm probably not looking for it, so I'm not noticing it when
1: I'm
0: at the grocery store.
1: Chili. It's right by the tuna.
0: I mean, that makes sense.
1: The chicken,
0: next to the tuna,
1: the spam, and then the chili. It's all right there.
0: That sounds like a good creation.
1: Yeah.
0: It's chili spam tuna.
1: Chili spam tuna, right? You want me to put some spam in your eggs? Yes.
0: Love it. Ready for the dad joke of the day? That wasn't it, by the way.
1: I'm ready.
0: My wife told me, and I'm a little upset about this. She said to stop impersonating a flamingo.
1: Okay.
0: I had to put my foot down. Flamingo stand on one foot. Yeah.
1: That's funny. That's great. That was great time.
0: Thanks, Becca.
1: That's a good joke. I got the question of the day. We're in the throes of sports going on right now.

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0: hit the wall. Gracie Abrams on your Friday. Yeah, we made it. Brian and Becca along with you. And text lines, they are open right now.
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2: 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Is this really your real phone number?

or something about a conservative regular girl that still can beat up jazz. Thorough as don't need your jazz. 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Zodiac sign, it must be a Gemini moon, cause we about to go half. Mistakenly, nobody been in a bag, but how many bodies done been in her bag?

yoga mat, chat. Should I dead up, get no strings attached, chat. Should've ran down, I ain't no questions asked, chat. They chat, they chat, they chat.

0: Citizen Kendrick Lamar at the Cupidon 2.9. Brian and Becca hanging out with you on your Friday, taking a look at sports.
1: Cardinals tight end Trey McBride shared his thoughts on the upcoming season, and he said, "We're about to break out. This year it happens. Our talent is very underrated. Our offensive skill is one of the best in the NFL. The Cardinals will play the Panthers in the NFL Hall of Fame game next Thursday.
0: And that's, we're playing in that game because our boy Larry Fitzgerald, he's going to take his place among football's immortals when he's enshrined in the Pro Football Hall of Fame in Canton, Ohio next week. A first ballot Hall of Famer after playing 17 great seasons with the Cardinals.
1: Wow. Tampa Bay Buccaneers quarterback Baker Mayfield said that he felt disrespected a little bit and that he and the team could not reach an agreement on a new contract. He said he was not presented with an offer that's appealing whatsoever.
0: Sounds like his last year as a Tampa Bay Buccaneer.
1: Yeah.
0: Wide receiver Deebo Samuel is returning to the San Francisco 49ers on a one-year deal.
1: FIFA has started a consultation process over an expansion of the Men's World Cup to 64 teams.
0: So that's adding it by 16 teams off the World Cup that we just had.
1: Let's do it.
0: All right.
1: Let's do it.
0: Becca says yes. I say, okay. Diamondbacks, they continue their road trip. They start an important series against Cleveland Guardians tonight. Keep those W's coming.
1: Yeah, let's go Diamondbacks. That's sports here at the Q 102.9.
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0: Cupidon 2.9, happy Friday. Brian DeBecca along with you. Taking a look at your weather, where we enter an extreme heat warning throughout northern Arizona through Sunday. Today and through the weekend, it's going to be hot.
1: It is going to be very hot. Flagstaff seeing a high of 91, Prescott at 99, and Cottonwood at 110 today.
0: Woo! That's next level. Here's Olivia Rodrigo at the Q, 102.9.

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It's Brian and Becca in the morning. 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
1: New in theaters, it's Spider-Man Brand New Day. I'm excited.
0: You say it with excitement, but do you plan on going this weekend?
1: Not this weekend. I still got to go see The Odyssey.
0: Got it.
1: So hopefully The Odyssey this weekend, right. Spider-Man Brand New Day next weekend. Let the crowds die down a little
0: Smart.
1: Bit, you know? I don't want to go see with
0: there.
1: All the geeks. It'll smell bad.
0: Joe Rogan is the highest paid podcaster of the year, banking $82 million over the last year.
1: Wow.
0: Other top podcasts include Call Her Daddy and the Kelce Brothers show, New Heights.
1: Yep. All great podcasts. Today is a very special day, Brian.
0: Uh-huh.
1: It's Harry Potter's birthday.
0: HBHP.
1: Yeah. And also, today is historically the day that he finds out you're a wizard, Harry.
0: So is it his birthday in the book, in real life, or the birthday of, like, the release?
1: It's his birthday in the book.
0: Got it.
1: And it's also the author's birthday, J.K. Rowling.
0: Oh,
1: so happy
0: there you
1: birthday
0: go.
1: To all the Harry Potter fans.
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7: Yavapai Broadcasting News, I'm Paul David. The National Weather Service in Flagstaff says showers and thunderstorms will be light over the weekend as a high pressure builds over the state. Very hot temperatures are expected, reaching the warmest reading so far this year. Monsoon moisture is then expected to start moving back into the region next week as the high moves in a more favorable area. An extreme heat warning for elevations below 4,000 feet remains in place over much of the state through 8 p.m. Sunday night. Coconino National Forest reduced the size of the pocket fire closure in Oak Creek Canyon, north of Sedona. The pocket fire was officially declared 100% contained yesterday. Several locations in the canyon will remain closed for public safety, and most of those locations are along Oak Creek and Highway 89A. The full list of what remains closed is posted on our news page at myradioplace.com. The pocket fire started June 19th and burned 27,393 acres. The cause of that fire has not been determined. Prescott reminds residents that Monday at 5 o'clock is the deadline to submit arguments for or against the propositions that will appear on the November 3rd special election ballot. The city has 7 propositions that will appear on the ballot, Props 401 and 402, and Propositions 411 through 415. Arguments may not exceed 300 words, and there's a $100 filing fee. Further details can be found on our news page at myradioplace.com or on the city's website at prescott-az.gov. The Flagstaff Family Food Center received its largest donation ever of $1 million. The money was donated anonymously and will allow the nonprofit to increase access to food to residents or rural and tribal communities across northern Arizona. Officials say since 2020, food box distributions have increased by 181%, which they say has been driven up by inflation and the reduction in SNAP benefits. For more information, contact the Family Food Center. And Clarkdale is completing roadway striping today along Broadway Road. Motorists should consider using Highway 89A to avoid delays. Restrictions will be in place on Broadway to allow the paint to dry. That's news from Yavapai Broadcasting.
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0: levitating. Well, it's hard to believe in July that it's that time of year, but it's back to school time, Becca.
1: I know, it's crazy.
0: How much time do you think parents spend driving their kids to and from school throughout the year?
1: Oh, too much time. It's hard to say.
0: Yeah, we're talking about it coming up.

0: Dominic Pike, Baby Doll at the Cuban 2.9. Brian and Becca hanging out with you on your Friday. So a new survey out of millennial parents. They found that just driving their kids to and from school activities takes up an average of 38 minutes every day.
1: Over a full school year, that adds up to 6,858 minutes, which is nearly 15 8-hour workdays.
0: Wow. And 77% of parents say that the back

0: to school season makes them feel more hectic, of course.
1: I believe it, especially with like just getting to and from school and then maybe extracurriculars on top of that. So kids, tomorrow is

0: not absorb water well. That means a thunderstorm miles away can send a wall of water, mud, and debris racing down a canyon with little to no warning. With the recent flooding we've seen, this is a great reminder that if you're exploring near a burn scar, creek, wash, or slot canyon, don't wait for rising water. Turn around, don't drown. It only takes a small amount of moving water to sweep a vehicle off the road. Fire restrictions have been lifted on Prescott and Coconino National Forests. 89A is open again through Oak Creek Canyon, but pocket fire closures and some Oak Creek closures remain in effect through early August, so check current reports before heading out. If you've been thinking about taking rock climbing lessons this fall, now's the time to book. 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
5: Today, going to be hot. 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We have that extreme heat warning in place through Sunday night.
6: Yes. Flagstaff seeing a high of 91 degrees today, Prescott at 99, and Cottonwood creeping up to 110.
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0: One Republic, need your love at the Cuban 2.9. Good morning, happy Friday. We made it. Brian and Becca along with you with the question of the day.
1: I'm asking everybody, what's your favorite sports season? Mine, if you can't tell, is definitely baseball.
0: Yeah.
1: Definitely a full-blown Diamondbacks fan after the couple of wins I've seen, and then especially that game that I got to see in person.
0: Yeah.
1: Snakes alive, baby. 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

0: Bruno at the Cubano 2.9. Happy Friday, Brian Abeka, along with you. Excited for the weekend where there's a lot going on, including Clarkdale's concert series in the park. 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
1: Yes, tomorrow night you can see a set from Outside the Line. 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
0: Cubano 2.9, Brian Abeka along with you. Well, as we get set to go into a weekend, it's going to be hot, sunny yes. and hot. That's your forecast. Extreme heat warning in place all the way through Sunday night.
1: Flagstaff seeing a high of 91, Prescott at 99, and Cottonwood at 110.
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0: don't know if this makes sense, but you're my hallelujah. 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
0: Cameras point and shoot. 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You, the one that I argue with. Feel like I need a new girl to be bothered with. But the grass ain't always greener on the other side. It's green where you

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1: Cardi B got her butt injections reduced back in 2024, but she's not getting any smaller because her skin is already loose and she doesn't want to go under the knife to have it tightened.
0: I have no words.
1: I have no words either.
0: Good for her. Alicia Silverstone will return as Cher for a Clueless sequel series at Paramount Plus. It doesn't have a title or a release date yet, but I'm imagining Becca is excited for this project.
1: I'm excited, but I feel like we've heard this before.
0: Yeah, they have fallen apart before, right?
1: Stuff, so hoping the best. Come on, Silverstone. Make it happen.
0: Yep.
1: Kim Kardashian won six figures from a guy who unsuccessfully sued her, but she's not going to make him pay. Aw, that's nice of her. I would take the money and run.
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7: Yavapai Broadcasting News, I'm Paul David. After a lengthy investigation, Prescott police arrested 70-year-old David Velasquez of Prescott for sexual exploitation of a minor, aggravated luring of a minor for sexual exploitation, and luring a minor for sexual exploitation. The investigation began when the department received a tip about Velasquez by the Portland, Tennessee Police Department, who found social media accounts that connected Velasquez to the crimes. The investigation determined there were victims across the country, including a 13-year-old girl Velasquez contacted when she was 11. Tuesday, Prescott police served a search warrant at his home. They seized electronic devices and took Velasquez into custody. Additional evidence was found on his phone. The Coconino County Sheriff's Office continues to receive reports from people who have been scammed out of large sums of money by someone claiming to be with the Sheriff's Office. In many of the cases, the suspect has posed as a

0: current or retired sheriff's office employee and has told the victim that they have an outstanding warrant for their arrest, and if they don't pay it, they'll be taken into custody. Several victims paid large sums of money. The Coconino County Sheriff's Office will never instruct you to pay fines, warrants, or court fees using kiosks, gift cards, cryptocurrency, or wire transfers. Employees will not call, text, or email demanding immediate payment or threatening arrest if payment is not made. If you receive a call that like this, hang up. The Yavapai College Governing Board this week voted in favor of naming Doug Barry as acting president of the college. Former President Lisa Ryan resigned from the position. The college will now begin the search for a new president. Summit Fire responded to a travel trailer fire Thursday afternoon in the area of Bridge Canyon. Officials say the occupant was not home at the time, and the fire appeared to originate near a solar inverter. The fire was doused and no injuries were reported. Clarkdale is completing roadway striping today along Broadway Road. Motorists should consider using Highway 89A to avoid delays. Restrictions will be in place on Broadway to allow the paint to dry. This information can be found on our news page. Visit myradioplace.com. With the news, I'm Paul David for Yavapai Broadcasting.
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0: Taylor at the Q102.9. Happy Friday. Brian DeBeck along with you. We are under an extreme heat warning from, well, now through Sunday. So it's going to be hot this weekend, but how hot is it? Is it going to be hot enough to where you spend over $1 per ice cube, Becca?
1: $1 per ice cube, you said?
0: Yeah. Have you heard of the grocery store Aldi?
1: Yeah, I have.
0: They tried selling 4 ice cubes for $5.
1: Oh my God.
0: Not exactly flying off the shelves.
1: Okay, so they're fancy ice cubes for fancy drinks. They're limited and they're in their freezer section in little boxes, and on the label they say crystal clear frozen ice cubes. They're large cubes, 1.8 in width, and they I guess they're ultra pure and slow melting.
0: We have some of those ceramic molds where you got the big square and even the circle cubes,
1: yes,
0: which are awesome, but mine are not crystal clear.
1: Really?
0: Yeah, someone told me put hot water in it and then freeze it, and then it'd be crystal clear. I don't know if that's true or not. I haven't tried that. I'll get back to you on that.
1: Well, you only get 4 ice cubes for $4.99 at Aldi of these crystal clear, slow-melting, big old ice cubes. I don't know. When my husband and I, we buy ice on the regular. We don't have an ice maker at the house. We buy bags of ice. I'll salt half a bag of ice in a day. Like, I'm filling my cup up to the top. Pouring water, pouring iced coffee, pouring juice, lemonade. Yep. I got to have a lot of ice. When I go and get drinks, extra ice.
0: So when you spend $4 for a 15-pound bag of ice.
1: That's worth it to me. That's worth it. Because I'm spending about $1.50 on a 7-pound bag of ice every other day. Not bad. Not bad.
0: You are going through the ice.
1: Dude, yes. Especially when it's summertime.
0: Uh-huh.
1: And then don't talk to me about chewing ice. That's a whole nother activity I got going on. But $5 for 4 ice cubes. I don't know about that.
0: Yeah. Again, they're not exactly flying off the shelves. They're getting ridiculed on social media as well. But I do think the big ice cubes are cool.
1: Yes.
0: But not that cool. Not over $1 a piece cool.
1: And they weren't selling that great. So luckily, some locations have put them at half off now. So you can get 4 ice cubes for $2.50.
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5: As we welcome you to an extreme heat warning in place now through Sunday night. Going to be sunny and hot today and all the way through the weekend.
2: Flagstaff seeing a high of 91 degrees, Prescott at 99, and Cottonwood at 110.
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0: Sabrina Carpenter at the Cube 2.9. Happy Friday, Brian and Becca along with you. 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
1: Cardinals tight end Trey McBride shared his thoughts on the upcoming season, and he said, "We're about to break out. This year it happens. Our talent is very underrated. Our offensive skill is one of the best in the NFL. The Cardinals will play the Carolina Panthers in the NFL Hall of Fame game next Thursday."
0: They do have some exciting players on offense. I'll give them that. But, Cardinals.

0: have a tough road. Play the best division in football. Their schedule's really tough.
1: You gotta have faith, Brian.
0: I'm rooting for him. Let's go, Cardinals. Definitely be rooting to see Larry Fitzgerald. He will take his place among football's immortals. He will be enshrined into the Pro Football Hall of Fame in Canton, Ohio next week. A first ballot selection after playing 17 seasons, all with our Arizona Cardinals.
1: That's wild. Tampa Bay Buccaneers quarterback Baker Mayfield said that he felt disrespected a little bit and that he and the team could not reach an agreement on a new contract. He said he was not presented with an offer that was appealing whatsoever.
0: Wow.
1: We know it was millions of dollars you were offered.
0: Not enough millions.
1: Golly.
0: Sounds like that might be his last season as quarterback of the Tampa Bay Buccaneers.
1: Jeez Louise.
0: Wide receiver Deebo Samuel, he's coming home. He's returning to the San Francisco 49ers on a one-year deal.
1: FIFA has started a consultation process over an expansion of the Men's World Cup to 64 teams, increasing it by, what did you say, 16
0: teams? Teams are 48 in the World Cup here in the United States this summer.
1: Let's do it.
0: Sounds like a big increase. Got to be a few more weeks.
1: Right. Let's add just a whole nother month.
0: Because, let's go. There's more soccer.
1: I wish it was still going on right now, don't you?
0: Diamondbacks continue their road trip. They start a new series at the Cleveland Guardians tonight.
1: Let's go, Diamondbacks. That's sports here at the Q102.9. 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
0: Warning, warning, warning, warning.
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0: That's your extreme heat warning.
1: Getting hot, hot, hot.
0: It's underway now, and it's not stopping. It's going to continue all the way through Sunday night. Sunny, hot, and really the monsoon taking a break this weekend.
1: Yeah, Flagstaff seeing a high of 91 today, Prescott at 99, and Cottonwood creeping up to 110.
0: And if that's not hot enough for you,
1: it's going to get hotter over the weekend. Drink your water. Stay inside.
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accidentally woke up early. Now you're stuck with Brian and Becca in the morning. Kid tested, mother approved, part of a nutritious breakfast. Q102.9.

0: voice, I hear the same. Pink Panthers with Zara Larsson at Stateside at the Cubano 2.9. 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
1: Do you know what today is, Brian?
0: What's today?
1: It's Harry Potter's birthday.
0: Oh.
1: In the books, today is his actual birthday. And in the first book, it's the day that he finds out he's in fact a wizard.
0: Wow, this is a big day for Harry Potter fans.
1: Gotta watch Harry Potter today.
0: Joe Rogan is the highest paid podcaster of the year, making over $82 million this past year.
1: He does the UFC.
0: He's got his comedy club. He does the podcast. Yeah. He signed that big deal with Spotify.
1: Yeah.
0: Years ago.
1: Yep.
0: It's like hundreds of millions of dollars. Joe Rogan's got a lot of money.
1: He knows what to do. Absolutely.
0: Some of the other top podcasts include Caller Daddy and a Kelsey Brothers show, New Heights. That one's exploded.
1: Yeah, that's actually a pretty fun one, too. New in theaters this weekend, Spider-Man, Brand New Day. And also, Brian, it did an exclusive early release in some cities this week. Even in Sedona at the theater, they had it premiered on Wednesday.
0: Wow.
1: So some people have already seen the brand new Spider-Man, Brand New Day.
0: I know you haven't seen it. You're probably not going to see it this weekend. You're
1: not
0: looking
1: this weekend.
0: At next weekend. But
1: try
0: have you
1: it,
0: seen
1: yeah.
0: any of the reviews?
1: I know it's going to be good. I mean, the MCU ranking, it has all of Tom Holland's movies in the top 10. So we're just going to add another one to that
0: list. Okay. That's your entertainment news. 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
7: Yavapai Broadcasting News, I'm Paul David. The Sedona Police Department says two of their officers did nothing wrong on April 8th when handling two men who identify themselves as First Amendment auditors. The department received complaints from Jason and Benjamin Gutterman in relation to their contact with the officers. An internal affairs investigation was launched and the allegations were unfounded. It further determined the officers acted in accordance with the law and followed procedures properly. AAA Arizona says gas prices in Arizona climbed for the third straight week in a row. Prices in Arizona rose 12 cents this week for an average of $4.42 per gallon. Since the start of the month, gas prices have risen by 52 cents in Arizona. The national average is unchanged at $4.09 per gallon. Officials say nationwide gas prices are nearly a dollar higher than they were a year ago. Scottsdale has the highest price in the state at $4.51, while Yuma has the lowest price at $4.33. EV charging remained the same this week. It's 42 cents nationally and 44 cents in Arizona. It's day 11 of Yavapai Silent Witnesses Catch-22 program, and today a $1,000 cash reward is being offered for information that leads to the arrest of Alexis Morton. Morton is wanted in Yavapai County for possession of drug paraphernalia, possession of dangerous drugs, resisting arrest, and criminal damage. Her last known address was in Prescott Valley in Cottonwood. If you have information on her whereabouts, call Yavapai Silent Witness at 1-800-932-3232 or leave your tip online at yavapaisw.com. Flagstaff Police Department, Coconino County Sheriff's Office, and Vitalant will hold two blood drives in August. Next Tuesday, a drive will be held from 4 to 7:45 p.m. at Bushmaster Park during the National Night Out event. The second drive will be held on Tuesday, August 11th, from 11 a.m. to 4 p.m. at the Flagstaff Police Department on Sawmill Road. 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This information can be found on our news page at myradioplace.com. With the news, I'm Paul David for Yavapai Broadcasting.
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I got drive, I don't need a car. Money really all that we fiending for. I'm doing things they ain't seen before. 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Fall off what? I ain't seen the horse. Called your bluff, better cite the source. 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

0: Your friend Becca here with a look at today's community calendar. 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
5: Extreme heat warning in place now all the way through the weekend. That will continue through Sunday at 8 p.m.
0: Warning, warning, warning. It's getting hot out there. Today's highs, Flagstaff seeing a high of 91 degrees. Prescott 99 and Cottonwood with a high of 110.
5: And if you're thinking, you know what? It's not hot enough. I want it hotter. You'll be happy to hear that this weekend that will happen.
0: Yeah, it's getting hotter over the weekend for sure.
5: Yeah, again, extreme heat warning in place all the way through Sunday. 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
3: 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You could bet that never gotta sweat that. You could bet that never gotta sweat that. You could bet.

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1: I can't believe it. July 31st.
0: Kids are back in school, which I can't believe.
1: It's nuts, man.
0: Going back to school in July is really weird to me.
1: I feel like it's a little too early, let's be honest.
0: But that's the way it is.
1: Hey.
0: Welcome back to school, and welcome to the first weekend of August.
1: Yes.
0: Tomorrow the 1st. What's the question of the day, Becca?
1: I was asking everybody, what's your favorite sports season? Let us know your favorite sports season. 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
0: All right, before we get out of here today, Becca, what did you learn today?
1: Well, I learned that Aldi, the grocery store, is trying to sell you 4 giant ice cubes for the whopping price of $5 a 4-pack.
0: Now, when you say

0: giant. I mean, they still fit in a glass.
1: They still
0: They're
1: fit
0: like
1: in a glass.
0: Nearly 2 inches wide, squared.
1: They're crystal clear, slow melting. I mean, come on.
0: Yeah. We have the big ice cube trays, too.
1: Yeah.
0: But mine do not come out crystal clear, so I'm intrigued. Someone did tell me to try using hot water before you freeze it. I don't know why temperature would make a difference. It seems like it's something in my water.
1: Listen, it's summertime. I'm buying like 3 bags of ice from the gas station a week. I don't have an ice maker at home.
0: Yeah.
1: I'm not paying $5 for 4 ice cubes, okay?
0: Yeah. We're going into a weekend where we have an extreme heat warning.
1: Yes.
0: All the way through Sunday. I don't care if my ice cubes are crystal clear or not. I just need ice cubes.
1: They just need to be cold and frozen, okay? What'd you learn today,
0: Brian?
1: Well,
0: new in theaters this weekend, Spider-Man Brand New Day.
1: Yes.
0: This one's going to be big.
1: It's going to be awesome, awesome. I hope I get to see it in theaters. I'm not trying to see it this weekend.
0: Yeah.
1: Trying to still see The Odyssey, but definitely it's on my list for going to the theaters.
0: Well, enjoy your weekend. Stay cool.
1: Drink your water.
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4: Yavapai Broadcasting News, I'm Paul David. The Coconino County Flood Control District finished their post-pocket fire flood analysis for Oak Creek and determined that 24 properties along the east side of the creek have potential risk of flooding during future storms over the burn scar. The properties are located downstream from West Fork. Officials determined the majority of the properties have a low risk of flooding during a small to moderate rainfall event, so the Flood Control District will not implement short-term flood mitigation measures at this time. Flood monitoring in the canyon will continue. The Sedona Police Department says two of their officers did nothing wrong on April 8th when handling two men who identified themselves as First Amendment auditors. The department received complaints from Jason and Benjamin Gutterman in relation to their contact with the officers. An internal affairs investigation was launched and the allegations were unfounded. It further determined the officers acted in accordance with the law and followed procedures properly. It's day 11 of Yavapai Silent Witnesses Catch 22 program, and today a $1,000 cash reward is being offered for information that leads to the arrest of Alexis Morton. Morton is wanted in Yavapai County for possession of drug paraphernalia, possession of dangerous drugs, resisting arrest, and criminal damage. Her last known address was in Prescott Valley in Cottonwood. If you have information on her whereabouts, call Yavapai Silent Witness at 1-800-932-3232 or leave your tip online at yavapaisw.com. AAA Arizona says gas prices in Arizona climbed for the third straight week in a row. Prices in Arizona rose 12 cents this week for an average of $4.42 per gallon. Since the start of the month, gas prices have risen by 52 cents in Arizona. The national average is unchanged at $4.09 per gallon. Officials say nationwide gas prices are nearly a dollar higher than they were a year ago. Scottsdale has the highest price in the state at $4.51, while Yuma has the lowest price at $4.33. EV charging remained the same this week. It's 42 cents nationally and 44 cents in Arizona. With the news, I'm Paul David for Yavapai Broadcasting.
3: The monsoon moisture a bit diminished as we move through the weekend. Temperatures are up. It'll be sunny and warm for the most part all weekend long. Sunny today, certainly.

0: 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Flagstaff 91, Sedona 105, Prescott 99, Cottonwood 108 degrees.
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